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1: Didi Monday kicks off the last week to qualify for the Arts Television and Appliance Air Conditioner Giveaway. So if you could tell us the arts keyword that won the conference announced Friday morning, you'll be one of the last names to go into the hat for the grand prize drawing. 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What else you got, Trey G?
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1: Giddy Monday kicks off the last week to qualify for the Arts Television and Appliance Air Conditioner Giveaway. 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
1: Didi Monday kicks off the last week to qualify for the Arts Television and Appliance Air Conditioner Giveaway. So if you could tell us the arts keyword that won the conference announced Friday morning, you'll be one of the last names to go into the hat for the grand prize drawing. 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What else you got, Trey G?
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1: Didi Monday kicks off the last week to qualify for the Arts Television and Appliance Air Conditioner Giveaway. So if you could tell us the arts keyword that won the conference announced Friday morning, you'll be one of the last names to go into the hat for the grand prize drawing. 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Plus, we'll put you on the guest list for the WYBC Summer Day Party happening Saturday, August 8th at Club Van Dome. What else you got, Trey G?
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0: I'm Daryl Huckabee from DD in the Morning, here to tell you that the best way to jumpstart your day is with us. We'll kick off the morning by spreading positive vibes and words of inspiration. We'll also keep you connected to community events and the top trending stories here in New Haven as well as throughout Connecticut. And DD will keep you on top of everything in the entertainment industry with the hot topics. And of course, we've got the cash giveaway with the $1,000 minute game, plus tickets to all the hottest concerts here in New Haven and throughout Connecticut. Then you got comedian J.J. Williamson along with Jay Cruz and Trey G to provide all the fun and laughter. That makes for the best recipe to start your day. Isn't that right, DeeDee?
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1: Blink from the thing them call a broken heart. This blessed love will never part. You don't know it from the start. Me tell them, say I'm dirty, yeah. Sean Paul and Sasha, come sing.

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2: Good morning, everyone. I'm First Alert Meteorologist Jill Gilardi with your forecast. Today, not too bad. It will turn a little muggier. We'll have an isolated shower storm. Be a possibility in the afternoon, especially west. Otherwise, we're dry again. Tonight, scattered clouds, a slight chance for a shower. And then we're very unsettled with two back-to-back First Alert weather days, Tuesday and Wednesday, for rain that could be heavy at times. Some storms mixed in. Localized flooding will be the top concern.
0: 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Time to check our latest WYBC traffic report.
3: On the Merritt Parkway northbound, there's roadwork from exit 61 to exit 64. On 91 northbound, there's roadwork from exit 23 to exit 24. There's roadwork going on Route 8 southbound from exit 15 to exit 13. Route 9 has northbound roadwork from exit 13 to exit 15. Metro North is on or close with your New Haven traffic. I'm John Lynch.
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kicking it with my boy Luke. For the 9-3, you know what I'm saying? Cause we will be knocking the boots. G.I., Shazam, Dino. They gon' do a little something for you real sexy like, you know what I'm saying? Hey yo, check the verse.

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1: You get used to it.
2: Here's another DD's date fail.
3: We're talking to Ig, everybody. Welcome, Ig, to the show. Hey, Ig.
4: Hi, everybody.
3: How you doing?
4: Yeah,
3: all right. Uh-oh, you're sounding a little sad here already. What's going on? You went on a date with somebody, and what happened?
4: So I met with this, you know, woman on Hinge. Mm-hmm. I thought she's a fantastic girl. We had an excellent first date. You know, we walked on trails. We were people watching at the park. We even found a tree that, like, had her initials carved on it. Like, it said I plus N. You know, so I was thinking when I saw that, we're like in love, you know, like this is the girl. And I guess, you know, I just want to know, like, I don't know, like, would she want a second date? You know, I haven't really heard from her since the first date. I thought it was a great date. So I'm just, yeah. What advice would you give to somebody? You know, I think the date went really well. Mm. And yeah, kind of. At a loss.
3: Okay, Jay Cruz, well, this is an area for you.
5: All right, homie. So a lot of times when people are on date fail, they're kind of like in denial. So I want you to think back, think through the whole situation, the date, every single detail if you can. Did something specifically happen where you feel you might have pushed her away? Maybe your manners, the way you were dressed. Maybe you didn't put on enough deodorant. Did something happen that you might recall that actually you can say, you know what, this might be the reason why she's not calling me?
4: You know, I mean, she said our conversation was good and that I'm a good talker. She said I was handsome. Mm. I that's kind of why I'm at a loss. Okay. You know, I'm just trying to figure it out.
3: Well, let me tell you what we always ask. We always like to ask, what are you wearing? Did you wear too much cologne? Did you eat something? Were you vulgar with your language? Anything
5: too
3: like
5: honest,
3: that?
5: Yeah. Maybe. Yeah, something like that.
4: I mean, I did skip out on cologne, but I did wear some deodorant.
3: Did you own some?
4: I don't know. I like to, you know, have that natural man bun when I'm out on the trail.
3: That man what?
5: Sir.
4: That like, man bun.
5: Man musk.
3: Okay, that's really nice. Man musk. Wait a minute now. I think I'd be, if you out there smelling like Funyuns as we walking around and stuff, because you only put a little bit of deodorant, that's going to be a turnoff, sir. I'm going to think of body odor. That's body odor.
5: When I'm outside doing some yard work, I'll come inside and I'll be sweaty and hot, and it does turn wifey on a little
3: really?
5: Bit.
3: Really?
5: Yeah, yeah. Mm. It's like a man's man, you know what I mean? But
3: like
5: for a first date, though?
4: I feel like if she doesn't like my man musk on a first date, then, you know, how can I know she's my soulmate? But I feel like she was fine with it. We had the whole day together, and she didn't complain.
3: Oh, yeah? Okay. Well, listen, everybody. I mean, that's what you say. I'm going to be honest with you. I'm just going to go out here on the limb. That may contribute to why she didn't call back. Because if I met up with some guy, and we're walking out, and we're in nature, what did you guys do again, you said? What were y'all doing?
4: We went on trails, we went to the park, you know.
3: And yeah, you all outside, you know, and you got
5: a lot of outdoor stuff, cuz, for you to be like, oh, let me just use some lemon.
3: All right, I'm just going to take, okay.
5: Here's what I'm thinking. You are an outdoorsy kind of guy. She might have put up with the date to be nice, but she's really not an outdoorsy kind of girl, cuz.
3: Yeah. Here's my question, though. I wanted to know, well, what did she wear, though, when she came? Was she prepared to go on this outing, or did she have on heels?
4: She wore a nice sundress. You know, okay. I'm a fan of sundresses, and I think a sundress is a versatile outfit for a park date. So, yeah, I mean, I think she dressed well for it. I think she was open to it.
5: Listen, cuz,
3: if
5: I was you and I'm picking up Shorty and she comes out in a sundress, we're not going hiking.
3: Yeah.
5: You obviously want something else.
3: Yeah.
5: You don't want to go. Hiking is like jeans and then some kind of trail boot or something.
3: But listen,
5: you know what I mean? A backpack.
3: We don't know. We're just assuming, Cruz. You know what? We're going to call her.
5: You're
3: How's
5: right.
3: that?
5: You're right.
3: You have her number. We're just going to call her. We're just trying to give you some ideas, because let me tell you what we're trying to do here, sir. We want to make sure that you're prepared for what it is she may say, to be honest with you. And so we like to grill you and grill all of our guests who are on the show to find out, is there something you're overlooking? So no disrespect. We just want you to know sometimes y'all ain't even paying attention to certain things.
5: We're playing detective.
3: Yeah. Okay.
4: Mm-hmm.
3: So no, we don't want you to take offense to this. I tell you what, we're going to call this woman. What was her name again?
4: Her name is Nayani.
3: Nayani. We're going to call Nayani, everybody, and find out why she never called Ig back. Coming up, it is Dee Dee's Day Fail. It's Dee Dee in the Morning.
0: I'm Daryl Huckabee with Dee Dee in the Morning. Here's the latest WYBC traffic report.
1: On the Merritt Parkway northbound, there's roadwork from exit 61 to exit 64. On 91 northbound, there's roadwork from exit 23 to exit 24. There's roadwork going on Route 8 southbound from exit 15 to exit 13. Route 9 has northbound roadwork from exit 13 to exit 15. Metro North is on or close with your New Haven traffic. I'm John Lynch.
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0: morning. It's Dee Dee in the morning, and JJ Williamson wants to talk to you, Trey G. Sit up, listen up, fellas.
1: God. Whoa.
0: All right, what you got?
2: I like when you talk to me like that.
0: Now. I got their attention.
3: I appreciate it,
0: you're
3: man.
0: Welcome.
3: You know what, man? You know, I'm a romantic type of dude.
0: Okay, now hold on. Don't let me get their attention and you can't talk.
4: Come
0: on.
4: Yeah. Damn.
3: Well, they knew that from the jump. So you the only one who said something. They just kept looking. Now, I found some ways, man, because I'm a romantic person, man. I love being in love. Mm. I love being in love, man. I love relationships. I love being in love. So I found some ways that you could tell your significant other or your soulmate or your mate, I love you without saying I love you.
0: Okay.
3: These are some ways you can say I love you without saying I love you. Okay. All right, here we go. Uh-huh. I wouldn't trade what we have for anything.
0: That means I love you.
3: I love you. Yeah. I love you. Yeah, what we got right now, I would not trade it for nothing.
4: That's a very I love you thing to say.
3: Yeah, that's a very I love you type of thing to say, man. Mm-hmm. Letting you know, hey, baby, this is the one. You are the one. Mm. Here's another one. Being with you feels just so right.
0: That means I love you.
3: This feels so right. I love you. Right. This feels so
4: damn right. Would you rather hear that than I love you? Like if I look, like someone, you know.
0: Yeah,
4: you
0: I'd rather hear that. Yeah. This feels right.
3: This feels right.
4: So right.
3: How about this one? Would you like to hear this one? You're my favorite part of every day.
4: Oh, you did not write these.
1: See, I like that.
3: Come on.
1: I like that. You're my favorite part of every day.
3: You're my favorite part of every day. That's how you get kissed right there, boy.
4: That's a good one.
3: Yeah, it's going to be some kissing
1: when she,
3: going on.
1: And then when she hits you with that for real.
3: Oh, yeah. You got to go on. You got to. Here's another one. I love how we laugh at the same things.
0: I know. I like that, too.
3: We laugh at the same things.
4: Like if an old person falls or something like that.
3: We bust out laughing. We start hitting each other on the side. Yeah. That lets you know right there. Again, these are just some beautiful ways to say I love you without saying the words. No one gets me the way you do. No one gets me the way you do.
4: Yeah.
3: Come on now. You can't beat that one right now. No. Here's another one. We make even the simplest moments special.
1: It's the whisper.
0: I know it's that tail off at the end.
1: Yeah. We make even the simplest moments special.
3: Damn, that make your skin crawl. I'm talking about real bad. Here's another one. You feel like home in the best way.
1: In the best way, you feel like home, baby.
3: That's
0: nice.
3: You know what I mean? You feel clean.
0: Mm-hmm.
3: Your hygienes are on point.
1: Feel clean.
3: I mean, you dress well while we're here, baby. You make me feel like we.
4: My home is messy.
0: Go ahead.
3: Here's another one. I love how we just work together.
0: Yeah, I like that one.
3: I love how we work
0: together. That was clean and simple, though.
3: That's clean and simple, but I love you.
4: That sounds like something you say to your work wife.
0: Ew, keep it moving.
3: Oh, yeah. Y'all just broke up. All right, here's another one. You and me, it's my favorite story.
4: That's cute. I like that.
1: I like this.
3: Come on now.
1: We like Boaz and what's the
0: other Ruth. Girl?
3: And Ruth.
1: Ruth and Boaz.
3: Yeah. All right. I wouldn't want to do life with anyone else.
4: Mm-hmm. Oh, okay. Mm-hmm. That definitely
3: with
4: says I love you.
3: Anyone else. That's what my husband says to me.
0: Y'all don't love me. You know what?
3: I
0: hate y'all. I'm be real.
3: He told me different.
1: He's just trying to get you to cook.
0: My husband always tells me he believes we met each other in another life.
3: He's trying to get back into bed. That sounds like he's been on the couch for a minute. That's all that is. Here's another one. What we have is rare, and I will treasure it.
0: Oh, I like that.
4: Mm-hmm. I don't like that one.
3: You don't like that one, Cruz?
1: I like that one, too. I like all of these. I'm a romantic.
4: Sounds like AI wrote that one.
1: Yeah, I'm a romantic. I like these.
3: All right, what about this one right here? This is the last one. You and I are my favorite team.
0: Oh, God. I thought you were going to say you and I, T-Y.
1: Yeah, no.
4: I got to say, other than the Steelers, you and I are my favorite team.
3: Huh? Yeah. You and I, T-Y. That's a unity. So, again, these are just some amazing ways to say I love you without saying the words.
0: That was nice, JJ.
3: That was all right?
0: Nice.
3: Yeah.
0: Thank you very much.
3: So, baby, you my favorite team.
0: Oh, wow.
3: Hey, in the know.
0: All right. Thank you for that. It's Didi in the morning.
2: Daryl Huckabee here with Didi in the morning. Let's get a check of the roads with our latest WYBC traffic report.
5: And we just cleared up a crash on the southbound side of the Connecticut Turnpike in Fairfield by exit 23. All lanes have been reopened. Some volume on the southbound side of 95 by Bridgeport and Route 8. We do have a good ride if you're traveling on the Merritt Parkway so far. 84 east and west looks pretty good by Route 7. I'm Andre with your New Haven traffic.
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0: Good Monday morning to you. It's Dee Dee in the Morning. All righty.
3: Come on now.
0: We are back from vacation. Hope you hope everybody had a good one.
3: Had a good one.
0: Mm-hmm.
3: Yes, enjoyed it.
0: Yeah, we got some rest, right?
3: Yes.
0: Right now, though, this early in the morning, I got to check in with Trey to find out what's trending with Trey.
3: Hey, some people that ain't getting no rest, man, is Usher and Chris Brown. They're going to be on tour at least until damn near close to the end of the year. I'm seeing, though, that the tour has already combined grossed about $984 million in touring revenue.
1: Damn.
3: They said they sold about 8.1 million tickets already to their shows.
1: And this thing really just jumped off, right?
3: Yeah.
1: Right.
3: Yeah, they haven't
1: even been five concerts yet, has it?
3: At all. But they still have, like, pre-sale tickets that they countering in on that. Certain tour dates are already sold out in the future, so they getting to the money, man.
1: Now, this a couple of days ago, we were talking about how Tank, Eric Bellinger, and who is that? Mario?
0: Mario. They're singing back.
1: Now, was that just one concert, or are they doing the whole tour?
0: I think they're doing the whole tour, I heard.
3: At least select cities.
0: Yeah.
3: You know what I'm saying?
0: Which is smart. I keep telling y'all it's smart.
1: Yeah.
0: Because guess what? If
1: you
0: I'm
1: ain't
0: Tank,
1: doing nothing?
0: Yeah, and I'm going out, they making 980 something million. I know I'm getting a million just to go on the road with
1: By
0: them.
1: By the time it's, yeah.
3: God.
0: Right?
1: And I'm getting a bigger fan base.
0: Exactly. Facts. So makes sense. I told you what I heard. I heard you're going to see a lot of big artists coming together like that.
3: Coming up, right?
0: Doing these big concerts.
1: Sacrifice like that pays off at the end.
0: I think so too. All right. Congrats to them. Here we go. Coming up, we got the five things you need to know to start your day. Next, it's Dee Dee in the Morning.
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0: Hey, it's Dee Dee in the Morning. And we just want to make sure that your weather game is on point, everybody. So check out the latest WYBC forecast right now. 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
19: Good morning, everyone. I'm First Alert Meteorologist Jill Gilardi with your forecast. Today, not too bad. It will turn a little muggier. We'll have an isolated shower storm. Be a possibility in the afternoon, especially west. Otherwise, we're dry again. Tonight, scattered clouds, a slight chance for a shower. Then we're very unsettled with two back-to-back First Alert weather days, Tuesday and Wednesday, for rain that could be heavy at times. Some storms mixed in. Localized flooding will be the top concern.
2: 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Here's the latest WYBC traffic report.
5: And we just cleared up a crash on the southbound side of the Connecticut Turnpike in Fairfield by exit 23. All lanes have been reopened. Some volume on the southbound side of 95 by Bridgeport and Route 8. We do have a good ride if you're traveling on the Merritt Parkway so far. 84 east and west looks pretty good by Route 7. I'm Andre with your New Haven traffic.
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0: All right, it's Dee Dee in the Morning on a Monday. Hey, good morning, Huck.
1: Hey, Dee Dee, good morning. Welcome to the last Monday of the month. About to head down the final stretch of the month of July, knocking down the door to August. Now, hopefully you enjoyed your weekend, having time to do some personal things, maybe get some things done around the house. But now it is back to the grind, time to make the donuts. With that being said, just in case you keep track, today's date is July 27th. Taking a look at our national day calendar. It is National Scotch Day. And for all my Scotch lovers, please make sure you wait until you are off of work later today to indulge. And on the food tip, it's National Cream Brulee Day. That's a good idea for dessert after dinner today. Just a thought. All right, it's just after 6 o'clock. Time to get into our words to wake up to, because I know somebody somewhere needs to hear this today. Here we go. As we kick off a brand new week, I want you to keep this in mind. Every level of success costs something. Comfort happens to be the first thing you have to give up in that journey. So at the end of the day, I want you to remember this. You can't expect a different life while practicing the same habits. Something has to change. In order to get something different, you have to do something different. Let that sink in as you ease your way out of bed today. Coming up, got to get you qualified for the Arts Television and Appliance Air Conditioner Giveaway. This is the last week to get qualified, so make sure you lock in. That's qualifying prize. Got tickets for you to check out Lani when she comes to Mohegan Sun Arena. In addition, going to put your name on the guest list for the WYBC Summer Day Party that happens in less than 2 weeks, Saturday, August 8th at Club Van Dome. Of course, we've got some cash to give away, $1,000 minute game. But first, Dee Dee, you know how we do. To kick things off with the five things you need to know to start your day.
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0: All right, what's up and how you doing, Connecticut? It's time to wake up with Dee Dee in the morning and Daryl Huckabee on 94.3 WY.

0: Oh, no.
1: Okay, stop. We gonna play that coming up later this morning. We gotta put that in rotation.
2: It's number 8 for a Grammy already.
1: Shut up. We gotta talk more about that coming up.
0: I ain't gonna lie to you. If he can get the 76ers a championship, we gotta say he the GOAT.
1: Okay,
0: we gotta say he the GOAT now. One person that's not familiar with his resume, unfortunately, is Young Miami.
1: Okay.
0: Young Miami, of course, is from Miami. It was rumored that LeBron was going to Miami. Young Miami commented on him going to Philadelphia 76ers, but she got the name wrong. Check this out.
3: LeBron, you hurt my heart. I thought she was coming to Miami. I'm f***ed up.
4: You just sweet about LeBron.
3: Nah, because I thought she was coming to Miami. But, you know, if it's 49ers, it is. 49ers, it is. Hey.
0: She got wake up. She got her numbers crossed.
2: Yeah, I'm talking about, boy.
1: It went like real cross.
0: 76ers to 49ers.
1: 49ers football.
2: Yes. Yes. They football.
0: Yes.
2: The only thing she got right was the ERS.
0: Shut up.
2: The ERS. Hey,
1: we knew something was up when they said flued out.
0: Shut
1: hey, listen. Don't you five. We need somebody to play our $1,000 minute game right now. 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
5: 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Let's get a check of the roads with our latest WYBC traffic report.
6: Traffic slowdowns on the southbound side of 95 by Route 8 in Bridgeport, and on the southbound side of the Merritt over by Route 8 in Trumbull, noticing some action there. Westbound on 84 by Route 7, seeing a little bit of volume there as you make your way towards the 684 area. I'm Andre with your New Haven traffic.
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4: Good morning. It's Didi in the Morning on this Monday. Looking for Trey G right now to find out what's trending with Trey.
5: Hey, so this is my type of carrying on right here, man. There's a company basically that has released a human refrigerator to combat this extreme heat that we are in. Damn. It's called the Cooling Box. It's a refrigerator sized pod, and it blasts you at 41 degrees Fahrenheit, which is about 5 degrees Celsius, with cooling air, is what they said, for about 10 minutes. Hmm. All you got to do is jump into, it's basically like a big deep freezer that you can actually just sit in for 10 minutes, get cool, and then leave. That's my type of carrying on.
4: It sure is.
5: Yes, and especially with this heat.
6: Boy, I stay in there. How much it cost to reboot this?
5: 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So get ready to see these at these concerts and these festivals.
6: For real.
5: Near you.
4: But that is needed, though. I kind of, you know, and the way America is on fire, right? Well, actually, the world.
6: Man.
4: Heat waves everywhere,
5: it
4: right?
5: It was so hot, Lord.
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2: Good morning, everyone. I'm First Alert Meteorologist Jill Gilardi with your forecast. Today, not too bad. It will turn a little muggier. We'll have an isolated shower or storm. Be a possibility in the afternoon, especially west. Otherwise, we're dry again. Tonight, scattered clouds, a slight chance for a shower, and then we're very unsettled with two back-to-back First Alert weather days, Tuesday and Wednesday, for rain that could be heavy at times. Some storms mixed in. Localized flooding will be the top concern.
0: 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Time to check our latest WYBC traffic report.
3: Traffic slowdowns on the southbound side of 95 by Route 8 in Bridgeport, and on the southbound side of the Merritt over by Route 8 in Trumbull, noticing some action there. Westbound on 84 by Route 7, seeing a little bit of volume there as you make your way towards the 684 area. I'm Andre with your New Haven traffic.
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1: It's DD in the Morning. Happy Monday. What's up, Huck? Good morning. Let's update everybody on the news today.
0: All right, DD, it's just after 7 o'clock, and these are the top trending headlines you need to know about here in New Haven, as well as throughout Connecticut and nationally on this Monday, July 27th. Let's start in New Haven, where last week, teachers, along with students and union leaders, spoke up at an automatic meeting to condemn the state of school facilities in the city and to question whether the district is really in need of another master plan to improve them. This marked the second time in a month that the automatic committee has hosted a public hearing on school facilities. Now, if you live in or travel through Meriden, you need to be aware of this headline. Speed cameras in the I-91 construction zone in Meriden went live yesterday. The posted speed limit in this area is 45 miles per hour. Any drivers caught going at least 10 miles per hour over that speed limit will receive tickets in the mail. Now, an headline that's trending statewide, police are warning residents about a phone scam that falsely claims to be about jury duty. Police officials say the caller will tell victims that they missed jury duty and attempt to convince them that they need to take immediate action. However, authorities are reminding residents that police will not call you to demand payment or threaten arrest for missing jury duty. Now, in the world of transportation, state officials are set to break ground today on a major rail infrastructure project aimed at reducing travel times on Metro North's New Haven line. Governor Ned Lamont will join transportation leaders today at the Stratford train station to launch the Time One project, which is the largest phase of the state's track improvement mobility enhancement for Connecticut. When completed sometime in the next decade, the project is expected to reduce Metro North travel times between New Haven and Grand Central Terminal by 25 minutes each way. Shift to a headline trending nationally, you need to know that millions of eggs sold at Kroger and Brookshire's locations in several states have been recalled due to salmonella concerns. For more details on that recall and all of today's trending headlines, check out my Facebook page, Huck on Air. 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
1: All right, what's up and how you doing, Connecticut? 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

0: Cash.
1: Yep, it sure
0: D
1: is.
0: In the morning.
1: Hey, everybody, here he is. He is here on this Monday. Talk about Ash Cash, and he's going to talk to us about the four stages of wealth. I never knew there were some stages to it.
2: Neither.
1: I thought you were broken, and you got rich.
2: Rich, yeah.
3: Look, and I'm glad you said that because that's the thing, right? I think there's a lot of misconceptions about how do you actually build wealth. And specifically in our community, a lot of us believe that if we just make more money, everything will work out. But the truth of the matter is that there's a lot of people who make a lot of money, but are still broke, right? Because money isn't the determining factor. And so I want everybody to focus. If you really want financial freedom, if you want really want to live your life, there's these four stages of wealth. The first stage I want you to focus on is stability, right? And stability is the stage where you're focused on the basics, right? Making sure your bills are paid on time, making sure you have, your savings are funded. So everybody should be working towards having 6 to 8 months of expenses in an account. And then make sure you have no bad debt, right? Mm-hmm. And when I say bad debt, I just mean debt that's going to pay for things that are not giving you income, right? And so good debt is any debt that you're using, but it's paying you, right? So if you have a mortgage and you're renting that place out, then that's good debt. If you have a business loan, that's good debt, right? Because the business is paying you. So I want you to have no bad debt. I want you to focus on paying your bills on time and then have your savings funded, right? Mm-hmm. Then you go to the next stage of wealth, which is just your strategy stage. Your strategy stage is now saying, all right, now I got the basics. So let me get to the stage where I'm investing my money, right? I'm making sure that my money works for me, right? So instead of me just exchanging time for money where I just work a 9-to-5 and I'm exchanging my time for money. Now that I have that money, how do I exchange my relationship with money? How do I make sure money works for me? How do I take that money and I invest in an income producing asset so I don't have to physically work for money? And that's stage number two.
1: Okay.
3: Then you get to stage number three, which is the security stage, right? Because now your bills on time, you got the savings, you don't got no bad debt, you're investing, money's working for you. Now you get to the security stage. That's the stage where now you're enjoying money, right? When you want to buy the clothes, when you want to buy the things, when you want to enjoy life, you don't have to focus on your physical labor to do that. You can do that through the income that's being produced, right?
1: Mm-hmm.
3: You could travel better. You can eat better, right? This is the security.
1: That's security. Okay.
3: That's security. And then lastly, we want freedom, right? Mm. We want financial freedom. That's stage number four, where money is what Jay-Z and JD says, money ain't a thing, right? That's stage number four, where money is not an issue. You start to look at the quality of stuff, right? So the quality of life trumps the cost. Now you're not looking at cost. Now, if you want to take a trip, it don't matter what the trip costs. You just like, yo, I want to go. And this is that opulence life. This is the life of abundance. Ultimately, we all want to get there.
1: That's what I want. Now that's that part I want, to be able to go into a store and never look at the price tag.
3: Have a look. But think about it. When you go to luxury stores, right? A lot of them don't have the price on these things. You walk in that store. I remember I was trying, I'm probably at stage number three, but I was trying to act like I was at stage number four. I walked into a Louis Vuitton store and I picked up the sneakers. So I sat up front, like, I'm like, let me get these. And they rung them things up. And I was like, wait, hold on. Let me go back in the car and get my wallet. I had it in my pocket, but I was like, wait, hold on.
1: When you look at that price. I want number four. So what are the four stages again? The first stage is what?
3: You got stability. First you want to get stable. It's like building a house, right?
1: Uh-huh.
3: First you want to get stable. You get the stability. You build the foundation. Then you try to figure out what's going to be in the house. So you want to have the strategy.
1: Okay.
3: Then, you put up the walls and everything like that. So that's stage number three, which is security. And then stage number four is the freedom.
1: I like that. Boy, that's the really freedom. Good. I like the freedom part.
2: Yeah,
1: that's what really I want. Good. All right. Well, listen, Ash Cash, he has written 1,001 books. They're all available at ashcashbooks.com. Is that correct?
3: Yes, ma'am.
1: All
3: yes,
1: right.
3: Ma'am.
1: There it is. And then they can also keep up with you and follow you online. You got the podcast. Let them know.
3: Yeah, so you can follow me on all social media platforms at I Am Ash Cash. You can also go to my website, IamAshCash.com. 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IamAshCash.com.
1: 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All right, well, we appreciate you every Monday, everybody. 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We're talking about Mr. Ash Cash, Money Making Monday.
0: Hey. All right, it's Lord.
1: All right, it's Didi in the morning.
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4: Traffic slowdowns on the southbound side of 95 by Route 8 in Bridgeport, and on the southbound side of the Merritt over by Route 8 in Trumbull, noticing some action there. Westbound on 84 by Route 7, seeing a little bit of volume there as you make your way towards the 684 area. I'm Andre with your New Haven traffic.
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0: say his name. Hey, man, I ain't gonna eat lie, man.
1: I like it.
0: It's a hit.
1: It is.
2: But people don't care.
0: They making, okay. Michael Jackson songs about this man going to
1: LeBron. Let me get this straight. Did LeBron sign for 2 years?
2: 2 years.
1: Oh, my God. So we get him for two more years.
2: Two more years.
1: He's going to be how old when he gets out? 45?
2: 76, if I'm not mistaken.
0: Whoa, whoa.
1: He get out the league.
2: He's going to be about 76. Man, you know, he went ahead and cut. You know, he cleaned his head. He bald head completely now.
0: Mm-hmm. Did he dye the beard? That's what I want to know. Did he dye that gray? Because that beard is gray now.
1: Yes, it is. That
0: beard is gray.
2: Going by the beard, he should have been retired.
0: Shut up.
2: But, you know, yeah, like you said, man, they're a stacked team, man. They got a great team, man. And on paper, on paper.
1: Yes. Hey, but Trey said something earlier. If he can bring a championship,
0: come on,
1: who's the GOAT?
0: Because it still has to work. On paper, they good. It still has to work.
1: So hold on a second. Would that mean the championship in every team he went to?
0: Come on now.
1: Damn.
0: And Kobe's hometown. Come on now.
1: Now hold on. We got to get into that. Been hearing what they're saying about Kobe and the what's it called? Is it gematria? What's that called? Gematria or something with the numbers? And they're saying it.
0: Geometry.
1: We'll get into it later. I'll explain it to y'all later. Let's move on and talk about Rick Ross.
0: Can we talk about Rosé real quick? The Boat is making headlines on social media right now. You know, his new album didn't do very well. They say Ross only sold a couple thousand units in his first week of his brand new album. It didn't do great on the charts. 50 Cent actually came out and made fun of Rick Ross's album sales, saying that he ran off with the money for the album. Well, of course, Rick Ross was not going to take that lightly, so he replied back.
3: Whatever my final numbers are, I'm going to throw a party for them, because the Boat can do this. You understand? Excuse me, before you mention what 50 said, let me ask how's it going over there in Shreveport? How's it going in Shreveport? You borrowed all them people money. Did you return their money back? And because Shreveport ain't give the loans you was looking for, because they smart. L.A. don't need a film studio. Hollywood don't need a film. Why would you need a film studio? You're stealing the people money. Get them people back their money, Curtis. Now.
0: Oh, damn.
2: Was Rick Ross rolling around in the bed or something?
0: Shut up. He was on a yacht.
2: Oh, that was a yacht. Okay.
1: Oh, yeah.
2: Okay. Okay. I thought he was trying to put his shirt on.
1: Okay.
0: Shut up.
2: I thought he was trying to put his shirt on.
1: All right. Like, coming up next hour, Trey G needs to talk to us about a new bae. What?
2: What?
1: Is it too early to be planning a vacation together? That's on the way. It's DD in the morning.
4: I'm Daryl Huckabee with DD in the morning. Here's the latest WYBC traffic report.
5: And look out for slowdowns southbound 95 into Bridgeport and Route 8. And the southbound side of the Merritt by Trumbull and Route 8 is slow. Westbound 84 by Route 7 heading towards 684. You do have some volume. I'm Andre, and that's a look at your New Haven traffic.
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1: Alrighty, listen, good morning. It's DD in the Morning looking for Trey G right now to find out what's trending with Trey.
0: You know, Chris Brown, he's had some good news and bad news in 2026 is what it feels like. You know, he is going on tour with Usher right now. It's probably one of the hottest tours of the year at this point, what it feels like. Well, he got some bad news as well. He actually pled guilty to that London nightclub attack where a music producer says that he was hit in the head with a bottle during a scuffle, pretty much. Chris Brown pled guilty to that. Sentencing is set for October 27th, or actually 26th, if I'm not mistaken. He pled guilty to affray charges, and the max for affray charges is 3 years in prison. So it may disrupt the tour just a tad bit if he gets convicted.
1: I did see his mugshot, and some people were like, his eyes look evil.
0: Oh, God.
1: Did you see that? Oh, yeah. Yeah.
0: Really?
1: Oh, I was creeping in the comments. Lately, I've been loving that.
0: They be having good lawyers, so I do think he'll avoid jail time.
2: Yeah. Right.
0: But I feel like he got to keep his nose clean for a long time.
1: Forever.
0: Forever. Don't be in no more courtrooms.
1: Exactly. Yeah.
2: My God.
1: All right, listen. Coming
2: Not
1: up next,
2: even in a video.
1: All right, coming up next hour, Trey G needs to talk to us about a new woman that he's dating. And they're planning on going on vacation together. Wait till you hear that on the way. It's DD in the Morning.

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2: Good morning, everyone. I'm First Alert Meteorologist Jill Gilardi with your forecast. Today, not too bad. It will turn a little muggier. We'll have an isolated shower or storm. Be a possibility in the afternoon, especially west. Otherwise, we're dry again. Tonight, scattered clouds, a slight chance for a shower. Then we're very unsettled with two back-to-back First Alert weather days, Tuesday and Wednesday, for rain that could be heavy at times. Some storms mixed in. Localized flooding will be the top concern.
0: 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Let's get a check on the roads with our latest WYBC traffic report.
3: Hey, look out for slowdowns. Southbound 95 into Bridgeport and Route 8, and the southbound side of the Merritt by Trumbull and Route 8 is slow. Westbound 84 by Route 7 heading towards 684. You do have some volume. I'm Andre, and that's a look at your New Haven traffic.
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1: All right, it's DD in the Morning on a Monday. So Daryl Huckabee is standing by. What's up, Huck?
0: Hey, DD, what's happening? Just after 8 o'clock, I want to take a minute to shout out Lola and Sylvia. Mom Huck and I met them over the weekend at the Savin Rock Festival. What a great day it was to be outside at a festival. Mom Huck and I walked through the cove and came across Lola. Sylvia had a nice conversation. Got to talking about radio. And Lola says she recognized my voice. 94.3, I said, yep. Didi, she says she listens to us every day. So once again, shout out to Lola and Sylvia. It's great meeting you on Saturday. And by the way, shout out to the city of West Haven and all the volunteers that helped make that festival a great success. But with that being said, Didi, look for call number 9 at 203-562-9430. Qualify you for the Arts Television and Appliance Air Conditioner Giveaway. Keep in mind, this is the last week to qualify. We'll announce grand prize winner on Monday. Next qualifying prize, we've got tickets for you to check out Kehlani when she comes to the Mohegan Sun Arena Sunday, August 23rd. And we'll put your name on the guest list for the WYBC Summer Day Party August 8th at Club Van Dome. 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

0: Let's go to the phone lines right now and get caller number 9.
1: All right, Didi, here we go. WYBC, good morning.
2: Good morning.
1: How are you today?
2: I'm good, thank you.
1: What's your name? Where are you calling from?
2: I'm Ming, calling from Maryland.
1: Okay, happy Monday, Ming.
2: Thank you.
1: You don't sound too excited today. You got the Monday blues?
2: Kind of.
1: Aw. Well, hopefully we can give you a picker-upper if you could tell us the arts keyword that Wanda announced Friday morning.
2: I don't know the keyword.
1: You don't know the keyword?
2: No.
1: Oh. Well, you know, you got to listen every morning at 10:50, okay?
2: Okay.
1: But I got something for you just to pick you up.

0: All right, good morning, Didi in the morning. Trey G got a problem.
1: All right.
0: Trey G got a grown-ass woman. He dating dude that got a baby.
2: I'm trying to make a song out of my problem. I ain't like that at all. Hey,
0: Trey G messing with a grown-ass woman that got a child.
1: Yes, Lord.
0: And she want him to go on vacation with her and her baby child.
2: Yeah. Yeah. It's about that time. My auntie always telling me, too, you ain't getting no younger. Yep. You know what I'm saying?
0: What she said, you ain't getting no younger, Junior.
2: Yeah, you got to put a family out here. Mm-hmm. Get your family going, boy.
0: Boy.
1: Not that boy.
0: He got an instant one right now happening. He don't even know it.
2: Microwave.
0: Okay, so here's the deal. Does Trey go out with this woman? Does he go on vacation with the woman and the baby? Hey, Nicole.
3: Good morning. How are y'all this morning?
0: Doing great. Nicole, should he go with this woman?
3: As a single parent that is dating, if she wants to include the child, because it sounds like it's a pretty young child, if you hold him and he doesn't cry, I don't think you should go. It's too soon for a family date. You guys haven't even had, like JJ said, comfortable staycations locally.
0: Damn.
3: If it's just you and her, yeah, get you some balcony action. But a family vacation, absolutely not. It's too soon.
0: Hey, Nicole, yep. You got any kids? You got any kids, Nicole?
3: I have two, yes.
0: You too. Can we talk about, though, the balcony
2: action?
0: Come on, Nicole.
2: Unpack that.
0: Yeah, Nicole. Nicole, is that what happens on them vacations together?
3: If it doesn't, what are you going for?
2: Come on. That's a grown woman.
0: Come on, Nicole.
1: That's a grown woman.
4: And look, and don't let that balcony be facing the ocean.
2: Shut up.
3: And you better not. Come on, JJ. Talk to me. Shut your mouth and keep on talking.
2: Shut your mouth and keep on talking.
0: I like it, Nicole. Thank you so much for your call. We appreciate you listening.
3: Y'all have a great
2: day.
3: You too.
0: Here is Dale. Hey, Dale.
5: Yeah.
0: Dale, come on. What should Trey do? Does he go on vacation with this woman?
1: Yeah, this is what I want.
5: Well, I mean, these are two grown folks, and you grown folks do grown people things.
0: Yeah.
5: I would say sit down, talk with her, let her know this first vacation, I would like to spend time with you.
1: Okay.
2: I'm not opposed.
5: And then bring up, we could go on a further vacation, a second one, where me and you get to know each other a little bit better.
2: Okay.
5: And I think that would be better just because you're dating an older woman. There's no games to be played. You got to be real about everything that you do, and you got to be honest. That's the best thing I can tell you.
2: Let me ask you this. Even though I do have a really good relationship with Lil Bro, you think that I should still just say, okay, hey, on this one, let's just do me and you, then the next one, maybe let's do the fam or something like that?
5: Yeah. Because then you don't know. Even though you got a good thing going on, like you said, you don't want to mess something up because something didn't go right on the first vacation.
2: Okay, that's a good game. I ain't going to lie to you. That's a good game.
0: All right.
2: That's a good game.
0: Thank you very much, Dale. I appreciate your call, all right? So, again, you know what? Trey G's been invited. He's been invited to go on vacation with a woman. This is a woman he's been dating who's a little older. She's mature.
2: I like how you said a woman, too.
0: Yeah, you said it. You said you can't call her a girl. This right here is a grown-ass woman. And so Trey's trying to figure out, should he go on vacation with her? JJ says he should go on a staycation.
2: JJ said go about an hour and a half on the road.
4: Yeah. As a matter of fact, and y'all meet there. Separate call.
0: Okay. Stop. Hey, D, what do you think? Should Trey go with this woman or what?
3: Absolutely not on the first vacation. Mm-hmm. First vacation? First vacation should be the two of them to get to know each other.
2: He's
3: already not spent very much time with the baby enough to know how the child even responds at all different hours.
4: That's true.
3: And then you said that she is older and she has a baby. I'm a little perplexed right there.
2: Yo.
0: What you mean?
3: How old?
0: Well, Trey's 40
3: with a 1 year old. She's not
2: 40 with a 1 year old. He is actually two.
0: Okay.
2: Yeah, he is actually two, and she is 36. Yeah.
3: Okay.
0: Yeah.
3: All right.
0: Yeah,
3: well,
0: D.
3: It's all doable, and it can be beautiful, but not for your first vacation. Get to know each other first.
2: I get that. Let me say this, though. I have been there for a couple nap times, D.
0: Okay.
2: I ain't gonna lie to you. Now, I might not have been there. I might not have been there nighttime, but a couple nap times. I don't been in the building.
4: Okay, but have you tucked them in?
0: Okay.
2: Shut up, Jay.
0: I want you to read him a story.
3: Yeah. Huh? Right. And if you've only been there for a couple of nighttimes, so that's not, I'm not sure about overnight or overnight action. Yeah. This might be action season.
0: Right.
2: Sure.
0: Thank you, D. Thank you very much for your call. We appreciate you listening. I'm telling y'all gonna be in a one little room with two beds.
2: But I'm not opposed to it. We are both responsible, grown adults. We know how to control ourselves and behave ourselves.
0: Or really, she going to be in the bed, the baby going to be in the bed with her, and you're going to be in the other bed. Listen.
2: Stop it. All right, now you're doing too much.
0: For real. He going to jump in the bed much. With mommy.
4: Boy.
0: And Trey just going to be there as a friend.
2: Cut it out.
4: Oh, no. Nah.
0: All right.
2: Mr. Trey.
4: Mr. Trey.
0: No,
4: Trey's going to be on the couch, and he going to come in there try to lay with Trey. Like, going back in there with your mama. Now. Go back in there with your mom.
0: What should Trey do, y'all? This woman wants him to go on vacation with her and her son. And should he go? It's going to be their first vacation together, and the son's going to be there, too. Yeah. What do you think? Should Trey go? Let us know right now at 833-TALK TO DeeDee.
4: That's 833-825-5233.
0: It's DeeDee in the morning.
6: Daryl Huckabee here with DeeDee in the morning. Let's get a check of the roads with our latest WYBC traffic report.
7: The southbound side of 95 remains slow, heading down into Norwalk, coming down from Fairfield, and the southbound Merritt slow approaching New Canaan and that Route 7 vicinity. Speaking of Route 7, we have volume on the westbound side of 84, passing the Danbury Mall, heading towards 684. Good news on the rails, Metro North is running on or close on the New Haven line and other lines as well. It's Andre with your New Haven traffic.
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2: Good morning, everyone. I'm First Alert Meteorologist Jill Gilardi with your forecast. Today, not too bad. It will turn a little muggier. We'll have an isolated shower or storm. Be a possibility in the afternoon, especially west. Otherwise, we're dry again. Tonight, scattered clouds, a slight chance for a shower, and then we're very unsettled with two back-to-back First Alert weather days, Tuesday and Wednesday, for rain that could be heavy at times, some storms mixed in. Localized flooding will be the top concern.
0: 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Here's what you can expect on your commute to work with our latest WYBC traffic report.
3: The southbound side of 95 remains slow, heading down into Norwalk, coming down from Fairfield, and the southbound Merritt slow, approaching New Canaan and that Route 7 vicinity. Speaking of Route 7, we have volume on the westbound side of 84, passing the Danbury Mall, heading towards 684. Good news on the rails, Metro North is running on or close on the New Haven line, and other lines as well. It's Andre with your New Haven traffic.
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1: All right, it's DD in the Morning on a Monday. Huck is standing by. Who's checking in with us this morning?
0: Hey, DD, what's happening? Just after 9 o'clock on the Monday morning check-in from Instagram and Facebook. Got to show love to Priscilla Butler, along with Lorraine Thomas. We got Maureen Bernard, my man Alan Smith checking in. What's up, Alan? In addition, we got Janice Morton, Joyce Pittman. Good morning to you, Priscilla Harris. Oh, my good friend Yvette McNeil. We grew up in New Haven together. What's happening, Yvette? Then there's TKL Lewis and Marcia Carnegie. We appreciate you getting your Monday morning started with us. I know we're always keeping you connected to what's happening in the community. Here's a few things I want you to put on your calendar. First is this weekend, Saturday. I want you to join me as I host the first annual Baldwin Street Reunion Block Party. It's happening from 12 noon to 5 at the corner of Congress and Baldwin in New Haven. We'll have music by DJ Birdie Fly, a special performance by my guy, Horace Brown, plus food, activities, and a special ceremony to honor our community elders. 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And as we're knocking on the door to the month of August, you definitely have to put this on your calendar. 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

0: morning. It's Didi in the morning. All right, listen, we need to have a conversation right now about Usher and the fan that got on stage. So if anybody saw this, over the weekend, it was everywhere. There was a beautiful girl that was called to the stage, I guess, with Usher.
1: Right. Right.
0: Usher was doing his thing, you know, and he's grinding and singing and trying to be sexy and everything. And he looked, he had his shirt off and he looked sweaty.
1: Not trying to be sexy though.
0: Well, I mean, you know, yeah. Okay. He was sexy, I guess.
1: There you go. There you go.
0: Okay.
1: Get a man his credit. Like, let him, you know what I'm saying? Let him feel that love.
0: Okay. But here's the thing. I'm like the girl that got up on stage.
1: No.
0: I'm not that, you know, you can't be grinding on me all sweaty and everything. I don't care who you are. He looked all sweaty and everything. But anyway, take a listen at how it went down.
2: I don't think she want to be on the stage.

0: she went into and brought out some Goyard bags. Everybody said they thought she was going to give them away, but instead she went in there and got money and threw it to the audience.
1: Got to. Yeah, got to, man. And it's probably like the song of the summer when she mentioned Goyard bags.
0: I was in Mexico for vacation. They were playing it.
1: I know you lying. I know you lying.
0: Spanish version. I said, what?
1: Shut up. Not the Spanish.
0: Couldn't escape it.
1: Ay, ay, ay. Shouts out to Young Miami, though, man. Song of the summer.
0: The mariachi band was playing it, too. I was like, nah.
2: For real.
0: No, we not.
1: Cut it out.
0: All right. Listen, those right there are your hot topics. Coming up, we're going to shut the show down next. It's Didi in the Morning.
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4: The southbound side of 95 remains slow, heading down into Norwalk, coming down from Fairfield. And the southbound Merritt slow, approaching New Canaan and that Route 7 vicinity. Speaking of Route 7, we have volume on the westbound side of 84, passing the Danbury Mall, heading towards 684. Good news on the rails. Metro North is running on or close on the New Haven line and other lines as well. It's Andre with your New Haven traffic.
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0: All right, we're done. The show is over. But what did we learn today? Trey, anything you remember?
1: We learned that Jamal Bryant, he actually struck back at Dr. Cheyenne Bryant, who put her cap and gown on doing a Netflix challenge the other day. He said that Cheyenne sent him a cease and desist. Stop talking about me, is what she said.
0: All right, JJ.
14: And I learned my man Ryan Clark, man. He got fired, man. He let y'all know the reason behind he got fired. And then we also learned that my man LeBron James signed with the Philadelphia 76ers.
0: LBJ. And we learned that Derrick Rose wasn't a fan of him. Like, he's like, I ain't in this.
14: Nah, and he's like, how many dozens you want?
0: He was like, I'm going to sell these roses. I don't care about that. Oh, we talked about we got a new Black Panther.
1: David Johnson.
14: Come on.
0: And then we also talked about the fact that Diddy is in solitary confinement for, what did he do, choke somebody out?
1: That's what they said, allegedly, for 30 days. He's in solitary.
0: All right. Hey, listen, tomorrow on the show, get ready. We got a dope discussion for you. We got cash, laughs, and more. So meet us right back here on Diddy in the Morning. All right. So Daryl Huckabee is standing by. What's up, Huck?
2: Hey, Diddy. It's time to get into a recap of what we learned here in New Haven, as well as throughout Connecticut and nationally on this Monday, July 27th. Now, the first thing we learned is this is not good news. Connecticut gas prices are now at $4.18 per gallon on average. This is summer travel demand is increasing. We also learned that groundbreaking begins today on a $1.6 billion project to speed up Metro North service between New Haven and Grand Central Station. If you live in or travel through Meriden, you need to know that speed cameras were activated yesterday on the I-91 construction zone. Here in New Haven, we learned that teachers, students, and union leaders spoke up last week at an automatic meeting to condemn the state of school facilities in the city and to question whether the district is really in need of another master plan to improve them. And finally, we learned that millions of eggs sold at Kroger and Brookshire locations across the country have been recalled due to salmonella concerns. Now, for details of these stories and everything we learned today, check out my Facebook page, Huck on Air. Make sure you stay connected and stay informed. All right, Didi, time to tap into our morning show birthday club. Let's start by saying happy birthday to my cousin Robert Daniels, a.k.a. Dan, a.k.a. Butch. Happy birthday, cuz. Also celebrating today is another cousin of mine, Alec Tuluenga. In addition, we got my good friend Dory Dumas. There's Maya Goins, Andre Worthy, and Tabitha Harris. Now up next, you got a double dose of Juan Castillo filling in for the vacation in Juan de Copets today. Don't forget, next hour, he'll announce the arts keyword to get you qualified for the Arts Television and Appliance air conditioner giveaway. Remember, this is the last week to get qualified. We'll announce the grand prize winner on Monday. So until we talk again tomorrow morning, enjoy your day. And as always, maintain positive thoughts and spread only positive vibes. Make sure you love yourself and please share that love with others. But above all, keep God first.
0: All right. Have a great day. And thanks for listening to Dee Dee in the Morning and Daryl Huckabee on 94.3 WYBC.

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0: It is 94.3 WYBC, the rhythm of the city. That was Michael Jackson with Rock With Ya. Juan Castillo sitting in for Juan the Cop, and she's on a well-deserved vacation. All right. Now, WYBC wants to keep you cool this summer. 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R-E-L-A-X. That's something that we find it hard to do, right? So today, the word is relax. 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

0: It is 94.3 WYBC, the rhythm of the city. Juan Castillo in the building. Yeah, I'm not Juan the copper. She's on vacation. Now, the WYBC Summer Day Party is happening Saturday, August 8th from 3 to 7 at the Club Van Dome, hosted by Daryl Hugby from DD in the Morning, and featuring music from YBC's own Platinum. 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
1: Yep. 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

0: It is 94.3 WYBC, the rhythm of the city. Evelyn Champagne King with Love Come Down on the Midday Jam. Yeah, we do it, baby. Now, the best pizza in the country deserves the best festival. That's right. The Connecticut Pizza and Brew Fest with Connecticut Basement System is happening this Sunday at Hartford Healthcare Amphitheater in Bridgeport. 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
1: We'll get you qualified for the Arts Television and Appliance Air Conditioner Giveaway. 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

0: Lige with Reminisce. That's right. It's the rhythm of the city. 94.3 WYBC 1 Castillo getting down. I'm going to be here all day, man. Yeah. Sitting in for Wanda. You know what it is. Got to look out for our folks, right? Got to have some time off. 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

0: Maya with Case of the X. It's 94.3 WYBC. The Rhythm of the City, One Cat Studio here. Now, coming up, I got the PM edition of the workforce. And at 3:20, I'm going to have some more tickets for the WYBC Summer Day Party on August 8th at the Club Vendome. 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

0: Renee and Angela, I'll Be Good. 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You can win a pair of tickets. Check out my boy Huck from DD in the Morning, DJ Platinum on the 1 and 2s. It's going to be a good time. Text me, SUMMER, right now. Wonderful summer, isn't it? I got Outkast and Mariah, the Scientist, just ahead. Keep it where you got it.
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0: Anita Baker, you bring me joy. 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Okay, I got Dave featuring Thames. I got Christopher Williams. I got it all for you. Stick and stay. It's YBC.
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0: Yeah. It's the Rhythm of the City, 94.3 WYBC. That was Mary Jane Girls with All Night Long. All right, it is time for us to get down with our WYBC Birthday Club shout-outs. Okay, Dory Dumas. Oh, Dory, we are so grateful that you are the president of the NAACP here in New Haven. Happy birthday to you, Dory. Niecy Brown, happy birthday. Deborah Williams, happy birthday. And Lioness Lovey, happy birthday to you. Sanka Bowie, happy birthday. Darnella Tucker, celebrating the birthday today. Also, Deborah Williams and Dallas McMillan. And Serge St. Felix, happy birthday. Yeah. Who else we got? We got Simone Watson, Lasan McCloy, Brian Higgins, Bridget Brown, Tony Dawson, all celebrating birthdays. Got a lot of birthdays today. Enjoy it. Yeah. You know what I mean? That's what it's about. Now, what we got? We got Michael Jackson and Kalani. Yeah. We got you covered. Just stay right here. YBC.
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2: Good afternoon, motorists. 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

102 Hamilton Street in New Haven from 3 to 7 p.m. featuring Connecticut R&B sensation Peter Sestaro alongside Daryl Huckabee and yours truly DJ Platinum. 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
1: 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And you've been listening to the WYBC Griffin Health Faculty Physicians Primary Care Commercial Free Drive and 5 with DJ Platinum getting down. Juan Castillo on the MIC. It's a beautiful thing. Now we got Tyler. We got Destiny's Child after the break. So don't you move a muscle. We got you. 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

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Let's groove. Rest of Development before that with People Every Day. Every day I love to do this, man. I am so happy that you guys decided to hang out with us right here on the Rhythm of the City. 94.3 WYBC. Now listen, on the other side, I got some Johnny Gill for you. I got some Patrice Rushen. I got some Chris Brown and DeVito. I got

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0: Mandros don't want to be a fool. I told you I was going to give you some Luther. 94.3 WYBC is the station. And we are the Rhythm of the City. Make sure you tune in tomorrow to DD in the Morning with my brother Huck. DD, Huck, and the rest of the crew will start your day really nice to get you off to work. Plus, Huck has tickets to see Kalani, yeah, at Mohegan Sun Arena on August 23rd. And if you know the Arts keyword that we announced earlier today, you'll be in the running to win a portable air conditioner from Arts Television and Appliance. Be sure to listen starting at 5 a.m. right here on YBC. Well, I got to get out of here. It's been a wonderful all day with you. DJ Black is up next with the Evening Jam. Make sure you tune in to him. Peace. I'm out. Be safe out there.
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0: Straight ahead, I have a classic from Mary J. Blige. 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
2: 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What else you got?

Chris Brown with Obvious on 94.3 WYBC, the rhythm of the city. Yours truly, DJ Platinum, kicking off your evening jam with one of Breezy's latest. But what I want to know, how was your day? Did you enjoy your Monday? Well, I have a lot in store for you for the next 5 hours, including a giveaway in the next hour, as well as some info on some of the upcoming community events. We're also going to talk about LeBron James and is Destiny's Child working on some new music? You'll find out if you keep listening.

0: 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And we got it with this money, with that $1,000 mini game.
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So you can.

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0: see the rhythm of the city. 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